Det her er Natradio på P4. The last time we talked, Mr. Smith, you reduced me to tears. I promise you it won't happen again.

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'Cause everything is never as it seems.

It's hard to say that I'd rather stay awake when I'm asleep, because my dreams are bursting at the seams.

0: it to the flow now, ooh. Take it to the flow now, ooh.
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